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2: Join us this Friday, June 12th, from 1 to 2:30 p.m. for live fisherman interviews. KYUK's news director, Evan Erickson, will be talking with fishermen going in and out of the boat harbor here in Bethel. Again, that's this Friday from 1 to 2:30 p.m. on KYUK 640 a.m.
3: This is Mike Riley from Bethel Search and Rescue. 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

looking for danger, not from the rest. You look like a stranger. Rifles and bushes, we looking for danger, not from the rest. You look like a stranger. Rifles and bushes, we looking for danger, not from the rest. You look like a stranger. Rifles and bushes, we looking for danger, danger, danger, danger.

How old was I when I first seen old Rivers? I can't remember when he wandered around. Well, that old fella did a heap of work. Spent his whole life walking plowed ground. He had a one-room shack not far from us, and, well, we was about as poor as him. He had one old mule he called Midnight, and I trailed along after them. 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Old Rivers was a friend of mine. The sun would get high and that mule would work, and old Rivers would finally say, "Whoa." He'd wipe his brow and lean back in the reins and talk about a place he's gonna go. He'd say, "One of these days, I'm gonna climb that mountain."

0: on the next Fresh Air, an interview with Marjane Satrapi, the Iranian-French author of the graphic novel Persepolis, about growing up in Iran during and after the Islamic Revolution. She died last week. Also, actor Andrew Scott, the hot priest in Fleabag, Moriarty in the series Sherlock, and co-star of the new film Pressure. Join us.
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0: on the next Fresh Air, an interview with Marjane Satrapi, the Iranian-French author of the graphic novel Persepolis, about growing up in Iran during and after the Islamic Revolution. She died last week. Also, actor Andrew Scott, the hot priest in Fleabag, Moriarty in the series Sherlock, and co-star of the new film Pressure. Join us.
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3: 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Belt.
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3: 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She decided to wear a brown belt.
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While we wait for another interview, let me read another announcement. The community of Aniak will be hosting a No Kings rally and march this Sunday. The event begins at 1 p.m. at the east end of the airport runway. This next song is called Radio Gaga by Queen.

KYUK 640 AM, Mami Mani Mam Tri Shlomi. 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